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Get tired to talking to a tourist who's every move.

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1: I'm a baker. Put your hands in the air. Give me all your money.
2: 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The meanest.

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1: 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But I don't know about that. There's many times that we've loved and we've shared love and made love. It doesn't seem to me like it's enough.